0: my glasses, I'm out the door. I'm gonna hit this city.
1: Let's
0: 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I leave, brush my teeth with a bottle of Jack. Cause when I

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Bro, I'ma give it to you with no trivia. Roll like the chance for from Bolivia. Bro, I'ma give it to you with no trivia. Roll like the chance for from Bolivia.

0: sleep.
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0: sleep.
1: Don't talk me, name, I'm pumped up.
0: Sleep.
1: Stay woke in the streets, my bro, don't
0: sleep.
1: Last night did I get no
0: sleep.
1: Don't risk me the wicked, I get no
0: sleep.
1: Don't talk me, name, I'm pumped up.
0: Sleep.
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0: sleep. Sleep.

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Don't talk me name, I'm plumped to sleep. Stay woke in the streets, my bro, don't sleep. Last night didn't get no sleep. Don't rest for the wicked, I get no sleep. Don't talk me name, I'm plumped to sleep.